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9: Partly cloudy to mostly clear skies for tonight, with lows getting into the higher 30s and lower 40s across mid-Michigan, with highs for tomorrow all the way into the mid-60s with mostly sunny skies. We do see a few isolated chances of rain showers on Friday. Temperatures keep on rising, getting into the 70s once again. For Storm Tracker 6, I'm meteorologist Daniel Nemus.
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7: Partly cloudy to mostly clear skies for tonight, with lows getting into the higher 30s and lower 40s across mid-Michigan, with highs for tomorrow all the way into the mid-60s with mostly sunny skies. We do see a few isolated chances of rain showers on Friday. Temperatures keep on rising, getting into the 70s once again. For Storm Tracker 6, I'm meteorologist Daniel Nemus.
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1: Justin Plowman from Mason.
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1: Sweet.
0: So tell me, what are your plans for the deck?
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0: I finished a 5K in 94th place, right after a man wearing jeans. They still gave me a medal. 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
1: It's the Storm Tracker 6 forecast on 94.1 Duke FM.
2: Partly cloudy to mostly clear skies for tonight, with lows getting into the higher 30s and lower 40s across mid-Michigan, with highs for tomorrow all the way into the mid-60s with mostly sunny skies. We do see a few isolated chances of rain showers on Friday. Temperatures keep on rising, getting into the 70s once again. For Storm Tracker 6, I'm meteorologist Daniel Nemus.
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5: It's the Storm Tracker 6 forecast on 94.1 Duke FM.
6: I'm meteorologist David Young. Your forecast for tonight, look for decreasing clouds with low temperatures in the lower 40s. As we head into tomorrow, we'll see mostly sunny skies and much warmer as highs climb into the mid-60s. For Thursday night, we'll drop back into the lower 40s with mostly clear skies. Then for Friday, a few isolated rain showers with highs near 70.
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8: On a warm summer's evening, on a train bound for nowhere, I met up with a gambler. We were both too tired to sleep, so we took turns of staring out the window at the darkness. The boredom overtook us, and he began to speak. He said, son, I've made a life

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20: I'm meteorologist David Young. Your forecast for tonight, look for decreasing clouds with low temperatures in the lower 40s. As we head into tomorrow, we'll see mostly sunny skies and much warmer as highs climb into the mid-60s. For Thursday night, we'll drop back into the lower 40s with mostly clear skies. Then for Friday, a few isolated rain showers with highs near 70.
21: 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Guess who isn't? 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
1: Sweet.
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14: I'm meteorologist David Young. Your forecast for tonight, look for decreasing clouds with low temperatures in the lower 40s. As we head into tomorrow, we'll see mostly sunny skies and much warmer as highs climb into mid-60s. For Thursday night, we'll drop back into the lower 40s with mostly clear skies. Then for Friday, a few isolated rain showers with highs near 70.
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15: I'm meteorologist David Young. Your forecast for tonight, look for decreasing clouds with low temperatures in the lower 40s. As we head into tomorrow, we'll see mostly sunny skies and much warmer as highs climb into the mid-60s. For Thursday night, we'll drop back into the lower 40s with mostly clear skies. Then for Friday, a few isolated rain showers with highs near 70.
0: 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Guess who isn't? You're right. 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
11: I'm meteorologist David Young. Your forecast for tonight, look for decreasing clouds with low temperatures in the lower 40s. As we head into tomorrow, we'll see mostly sunny skies and much warmer as highs climb into the mid-60s. For Thursday night, we'll drop back into the lower 40s with mostly clear skies. Then for Friday, a few isolated rain showers with highs near 70.
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12: I'm meteorologist David Young. Your forecast for tonight, look for decreasing clouds with low temperatures in the lower 40s. As we head into tomorrow, we'll see mostly sunny skies and much warmer as highs climb into the mid-60s. For Thursday night, we'll drop back into the lower 40s with mostly clear skies. Then for Friday, a few isolated rain showers with highs near 70.
0: 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Guess who isn't? You're right. 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
2: Good Thursday morning. I'm Megan Vaselli with 6 News. A Michigan judge blocks state funding for Jackson Field, home of the Lansing Lugnuts. This comes after conservative think tank, the Mackinac Center for Public Policy, filed a lawsuit. It claims the state legislature's approval of this $1 million funding was unconstitutional. However, the judge's ruling isn't final. It simply puts that money on hold while the case continues playing out in court. A Florida woman will be back in court next week as part of a Medicaid fraud scheme. Julie Evers is charged with one count of Medicaid fraud conspiracy and 10 counts of Medicaid fraud false claim. Michigan Attorney General Dana Nessel says Evers participated in the scheme while living in Clare County during the summer of 2023. She was arraigned last month, and her probable cause hearing is scheduled for next Friday, May 22nd. For the latest news, weather, and sports, be sure to tune into 6 News, and we're always online at WLNS.com.
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3: Michigan Ag Now. This is your morning report, and I'm Rusty Halverson.
4: Over the next several weeks, USDA's National Agricultural Statistics Service will conduct the June Agricultural Survey by contacting over 90,000 producers across the nation to determine crop acreage and stocks levels as of June 1st. Producers can correspond to the June Agricultural Survey online at agcounts.usda.gov, by phone, or by mail. Producers will be asked to provide information on planted and harvested acreage, including acreage for biotech crops and grain stocks, too. NAS will publish the data in a series of USDA reports, including the annual acreage and quarterly grain stocks reports, on June 30th. On May 24th, the Indianapolis 500 is scheduled, and with a tradition that dates back more than 90 years, upon exiting the car, the winner of this year's Indy 500 will once again get a refreshing drink of wholesome milk, courtesy of 2026 veteran Indy 500 milk presenter, dairy farmer Ashley Stockwell of Indiana.
5: It's been a really big deal to embrace myself in dairy. I've always been in agriculture, but now being able to embrace myself in dairy and the farm and raise our kids on the farm has been a blessing for us.
4: Ashley says she was surprised when she learned the background of presenting milk to the winner.
5: As an Indiana native, I've always known about the race. I've always known the Indy 500 was a really big deal. I've always known that winners drank milk. But it wasn't until probably the last 10 years that I actually fully understood that, hey, that's an Indiana dairy farmer presenting the milk, once I kind of dug into this more.
4: Ashley says it's an honor to represent her home state and the family's dairy farm. The 110th running of the Indy 500 scheduled for Sunday, May 24th.
3: That's this hour's Michigan Ag Now report, and I'm Rusty Halverson.
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2: I'm Storm Tracker 6 meteorologist Katie Nicolau. Here with a look at your forecast. Today we'll see sunny to mostly sunny skies across the area with high temperatures in the mid-60s. Tonight it'll be mostly clear with lows in the low 40s. Then for the day on Friday, we'll see decreasing clouds with time, stray showers possible, and high temperatures that'll be in the upper 60s to potentially the low 70s.
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Good morning. It's Stephanie McCoy in the morning. Happy Friday Eve to you. That sounds good, right? Now, if we could only make it about 40 degrees warmer with no wind. It's Reba McEntire on 94.1 Duke FM.

life on the farm is kind of laid back. Ain't much an old country boy like me can't hack. It's early to rise, early in the sack. I thank God I'm a country boy. Well, a simple kind of life never did me no harm. 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Days are all filled with an easy country charm. Thank God I'm a country boy. Well, I got me a fine wife, I got me old fiddle. When the sun's coming up, I got cakes on the griddle. 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Thank God I'm a country boy.

0: John Denver on 94.1 Duke FM playing the Legends of Country. Good morning. It is Stephanie McCoy in the morning. So I know on my Stephanie McCoy official Facebook page, I have posted pictures and other people have posted pictures of hummingbirds at their hummingbird feeder. And I know for a lot of people, the hummingbirds, they had said that they were going to be early this year and now they're actually late, because it is so cold. I have to say that the other night, I actually did see the hummingbird come land on the feeder, eat, and then go away. And I thought I was videotaping the whole thing. I was so excited. All I did was videotape the end of me going, yay, I got the hummingbird on tape, which also reflects my age when I say on tape. But anyway, so I did officially see one earlier this week on my feeder. One last week, I think it was, came kind of looked at the feeder and then went away. And I felt a little, I was offended a little bit that he didn't like my feeder, or she didn't like my feeder. But anyway, I digress. So for the hummingbird watchers and feeders, they are out there, but not as frequent, I think, as we are used to this time of year. But hang in there. With the warmer temperatures, we should start seeing them a little bit more often. And maybe this time I'll actually record the whole thing. Tanya Tucker, Johnny Cash, and more coming up next.
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0: Tanya Tucker on 94.1 Duke FM. Good morning. It's Stephanie McCoy in the morning. Thanks for taking us along on this Friday Eve. It's Johnny Cash now and Ring of Fire on 94.1 Duke FM, playing the legends of country.
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He's going to be at Pine Knob this summer. Going to be there on Friday, August 28th. And of course, 94.1 Duke FM is your country connection to great concerts like that one. 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

0: Brooks and Dunn on 94.1 Duke FM. Good morning. It's Stephanie McCoy in the morning. Tomorrow, we have got your chance to win tickets to see Eric Church at Soaring Eagle Casino and Resort. 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
3: Good Thursday morning. I'm Megan Vaselli with 6 News. For the 10th year, hundreds of people will gather at the state capitol today for the Unite to Face Addiction Rally. It brings together people in recovery, supporters, families, and organizations from all over the state. Organizers say it's meant to lift voices, shatter stigma, and inspire communities throughout Michigan to join the fight against addiction. Also known as the UFAM Rally, it runs from 10 a.m. to 4 p.m. Michigan lawmakers introduced a new set of bills meant to help people experiencing mental health crises reach and pay for the care they need. Right now, first responders are responsible for emergency transportation in those situations. Supporters of these bills say if passed, they would create a framework for targeted transportation, freeing up emergency services and saving tax dollars. For the latest news, weather, and sports, be sure to tune into 6 News, and we're always online at WLNS.com.
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4: The Michigan State women's golf team is headed to the NCAA championship in Carlsbad, California. This is the Spartans' 16th trip to the NCAA championship under head coach Stacy Sablotnick-Stoll and 17th overall in program history. The Spartans jumped three spots on the leaderboard to get into a tie for fourth after stroke play and then won a three-team playoff to be among the top five teams at the NCAA Chapel Hill Regional to advance. Senior Taylor Kehoe led the way, shooting three under par, scoring 207. So it was a big comeback for the Spartans to advance to the national championship. And the national championships will be played on May 22nd through the 27th at the Omni La Costa Resort and Spa in Carlsbad, California. For WLNS Sports, I'm Kara Adams.
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5: I'm Storm Tracker 6 meteorologist Katie Nicolau. Here with a look at your forecast. Today we'll see sunny to mostly sunny skies across the area with high temperatures in the mid-60s. Tonight it'll be mostly clear with lows in the low 40s. Then for the day on Friday, we'll see decreasing clouds with time, stray showers possible, and high temperatures that'll be in the upper 60s to potentially the low 70s.
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Ronnie Millsap, and any day now on 94.1 Duke FM. Good morning. It's Stephanie McCoy in the morning. Happy Thursday to you. It's Pam Tillis now in My Crazy Life, Mi Vida Loca on Duke FM. If you come

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0: Brad Paisley and Tix on 94.1 Duke FM. Good morning. It's Stephanie McCoy in the morning, so you know how I love to share lottery stories. I have a really fun one that involves Las Vegas, a fortune teller, and a guy in Michigan and how he won. I'll tell you more here in a few minutes. It's Shania Twain now on Duke FM.
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1: Well, you tell me how she was when you once knew her. How she played her games with many, many men. And you tell me that you don't think I'd be with her if I could just have.

0: George Jones on 94.1 Duke FM playing the Legends of Country. Good morning. It is Stephanie McCoy in the morning. All right. So here's a fun lottery story for you. This guy, Steven is his name, and he said about 30 years ago, I was in Las Vegas and got a fortune from a Zoltar machine. And he said on my fortune, there was a set of lucky numbers. So I've been playing those numbers on lottery games ever since. From a Zoltar machine in Vegas 30 years ago. It actually worked out for him. He's from Fraser, Michigan, and he just won $1 million in the Powerball by sticking with those numbers. He said, the morning after the Powerball drawing, I saw an email from the lottery, which is when I found out I'd won $1 million Powerball prize. I yelled to my wife, is this real? I don't think this is going to fully hit me until I cash the check. He says with his winnings, he plans to pay off his house and car, take a vacation, and save for retirement. I think that he should probably go out to Vegas again and try to get more numbers from that machine. Seems to work out for him.
1: It's Duke's birthday roundup. Congratulations. You're another year older.
2: And we hope wiser, too.
1: Here's Stephanie McCoy.
0: That was from the Big movie, right? When they had that machine in the movie? I think so. Anyway, I digress. On this Thursday, May 14th, want to say happy birthday to Wyatt Hayner from Lake Odessa, who has a birthday today. Also, Noah Pugh has a birthday today from Ovid. So happy birthday, Noah and Wyatt. Mark Zuckerberg has a birthday, turning 42 years old today. Rob Gronkowski has a birthday. He is 37. George Lucas is 82 years old today, and country singer Dustin Lynch has a birthday. He is turning 41 years old. If you would like your name added to Duke's Birthday Roundup, head on over to our website at 941theduke.com. 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Enter your birthday details, and we would love to add you to our list. If today is your birthday, happy birthday to you.
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3: Justin Plowman from Mason.
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4: That's the sound of a thriving Detroit. But the city didn't get here overnight. Just over a decade ago, Detroit hit rock bottom. This city felt forgotten, paralyzed by political fighting. Jobs were few, crime was high, and people were leaving. That's when Mike Duggan got to work. As our mayor, he led. He took action. 30,000 new jobs, pushing Detroit's unemployment rate to its lowest point in 33 years. 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While others talk, Mike Duggan delivered. 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
0: Hey, it's Stephanie McCoy. 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

Travis Tritt on 94.1 Duke FM. Good morning. It's Stephanie McCoy in the morning. Coming up this weekend, Chris Tyler is going to be broadcasting live at the American One Spring Car Sale at the American One Event Center in Jackson. He's going to be there Saturday from 1 until 3 with your chance to win some concert tickets. 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

George Strait and Check Yes or No on 94.1 Duke FM. Good morning. It's Stephanie McCoy in the morning. We've got your chance to win tickets to see Garth Brooks at Summerfest in Milwaukee. I'll tell you how here in just a few minutes. Right now, the Oak Ridge Boys and Elvira on Duke FM.

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1: Alan Jackson on 94.1 Duke FM. Good morning. It's Stephanie McCoy in the morning, and we want to send you and a guest to see Garth Brooks at Summerfest 2026 in Milwaukee on Tuesday, June 16th. 94.1 Duke FM, along with Beck's Trailer Superstore, want to send you to that big show. 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We're going to pick a Garth game qualifier each day. And then one qualifier is actually going to win the grand prize, a pair of tickets to see Garth at Summerfest. We're also going to throw in $700 that the winner can spend any way they want. 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You can get all the details on our website at 941theduke.com. All right, so let's talk about this, let's say challenging, real estate market. You know, selling a home right now involves a lot more than just putting a for sale sign in the yard. It requires the right strategy, effective communication, and a trustworthy professional. And one client just experienced that firsthand when they worked with Brock Fletcher and the selling team. I've known Brock for a very long time. He and his team are going to take great care of you. And from the initial conversation to closing day in this particular transaction, they described Brock as honest, knowledgeable, and clear throughout the entire process. They say he developed a strategic marketing plan that made an impact and provided straightforward guidance that they could rely on. And of course, with the backing of a strong team, Brock not only achieved a successful sale, but also provided peace of mind. That's what he does for all of his clients. And that's why this client said that they would definitely recommend Brock and his team. And that's why I recommend Brock and his team. Brock knows the market. 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
4: Good morning. I'm Kirk Montgomery with 6 News. President Donald Trump has called Chinese President Xi Jinping a friend, but his warm words were in stark contrast to Xi, who opened a bilateral meeting cautioning about the potential conflict between the U.S. and China. The meeting unfolded behind closed doors, but the Chinese government says Xi used it to warn Trump that not handling Taiwan correctly could lead to conflicts. After hours of debate, the state's Natural Resource Commission passes the one-buck rule, limiting the number of bucks hunters can take in the Lower Peninsula to one. The commission says the goal is to encourage more doe hunting, which would reduce the Michigan deer population and balance out the doe-to-buck ratio. The new regulation is set to take effect on March 1st next year. Hunters in the Upper Peninsula will maintain their hunter's choice model and will not be limited to one buck. For the latest news, weather, and sports, watch 6 News.
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14: After taking the first two games of their series with the Cleveland Cavaliers, the Detroit Pistons dropped both games in Cleveland, but returned home on Wednesday night with the series tied at two games apiece. And this one was a thriller. What a game. Came down to the wire in overtime, but ultimately the Pistons fell 117-113 to the Cavs. Cleveland can clinch on Friday night because they lead the series 3-2 now. But this was a game that for a while the Pistons looked like they had all the momentum. Ben Wallace was in attendance. Isaiah Thomas, they were on the Jumbotron, energy was high, and the Pistons were up 9 with 3 minutes to play, but these Cavaliers just kept chipping away and were able to claw their way back into it. So the Pistons now find themselves in a very similar situation, just like the last series when they were down 3-2, had to go on the road for game 6, and they were able to win that one, obviously, in Orlando to advance. So we'll see what they have in store come Friday night. Pistons head coach J.B. Bickerstaff was very passionate about his team, that this team will go down fighting no matter what. So we will see what they have in store to try and keep their season alive on Friday in Cleveland at 7 o'clock. WLNS Sports, I'm Kara Adams.
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15: I'm Storm Tracker 6 meteorologist Katie Nicolau. Here with a look at your forecast. Today we'll see sunny to mostly sunny skies across the area with high temperatures in the mid-60s. Tonight it'll be mostly clear with lows in the low 40s. Then for the day on Friday, we'll see decreasing clouds with time, stray showers possible, and high temperatures that'll be in the upper 60s to potentially the low 70s.
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Juice Newton on 94.1 Duke FM. Good morning. It's Stephanie McCoy in the morning, and Sammy Kershaw is going to be a special guest at the Hank Jr. Show coming up at the Acrisure Amphitheater in Grand Rapids. 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

on 94.1 Duke FM. Good morning. It's Stephanie McCoy in the morning. I'm going to be out broadcasting live at Chip Shawana on the Road at the Ionia Fairgrounds this Saturday. I'm going to be out there from 10 until noon with your chance to win some concert tickets and all sorts of great stuff there at Chip Shawana on the Road. Get the details on our events page at 941theduke.com, and I hope to see you there on Saturday. It's

0: The Judds and Turn It Loose on 94.1 Duke FM. Good morning. It's Stephanie McCoy in the morning. Some of the national days that we're celebrating today, it is National Buttermilk Biscuit Day today. And here's one for you that you can do at work. I always like to give you some work suggestions to entertain your coworkers. Today is Dance Like a Chicken Day. So yes, you need to do the chicken dance at work today. John Michael Montgomery, Johnny Cash, and more coming up next. In love,
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15: Well, now, I see they're still playing commercials. Well, we're jumping back into the legends of country. 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

over several years. The first day I got me a fuel pump, and the next day I got me an engine and a trunk. Then I got me a transmission and all the chrome. The little things I could get in my big lunch box.

This is a Cottonmouth, a negatory on the cost of this machine there, Red Rider. You might say I went right up to the factory and picked it up. It's cheaper that way.

Toby Keith and You Ain't Much Fun on 94.1 Duke FM. Speaking of, they have a new study out that says that people who work long hours are more likely to be obese. Well, that explains a lot. It's Hank Jr. on Duke FM.

0: Montgomery Gentry on 94.1 Duke FM. Good morning. It's Stephanie McCoy in the morning. And a heads up, tomorrow is another free ticket Friday. We've got your chance to win tickets to see Eric Church at Soaring Eagle Casino and Resort. He's going to be there on Friday, August 14th. You can get details on that show and get your tickets on our events page. But make sure that you listen, because we've got your chance to win free tickets to see Eric Church tomorrow morning between 6 a.m. and 10 a.m. Another free ticket Friday right here on 94.1 Duke FM.
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2: Good morning, I'm Kirk Montgomery with the 6 News. After hours of debate, the state's Natural Resources Commission passes the one buck rule, limiting the number of bucks hunters can tag in the Lower Peninsula to one. The commission says the goal is to encourage more doe hunting, which would reduce the Michigan deer population and balance out the doe-to-buck ratio. The new regulation is set to take effect on March 1st next year. Hunters in the Upper Peninsula will maintain their hunter's choice model and will not be limited to one buck. President Donald Trump has called Chinese President Xi Jinping a friend, but his warm words were in stark contrast to Xi, who opened a bilateral meeting cautioning about potential conflict between the U.S. and China. The meeting unfolded behind closed doors, but the Chinese government said Xi used it to warn Trump that not handling Taiwan correctly could lead to conflicts. For the latest news, weather, and sports, watch 6 News.
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15: The Michigan State women's golf team is headed to the NCAA championship in Carlsbad, California. This is the Spartans' 16th trip to the NCAA championship under head coach Stacy Sablotnick-Stoll and 17th overall in program history. The Spartans jumped 3 spots on the leaderboard to get into a tie for 4th after stroke play and then won a 3-team playoff to be among the top 5 teams at the NCAA Chapel Hill Regional to advance. Senior Taylor Kehoe led the way, shooting 3 under par, scoring 207. So it was a big comeback for the Spartans to advance to the national championship. And the national championships will be played on May 22nd through the 27th at the Omni La Costa Resort and Spa in Carlsbad, California. For WLNS Sports, I'm Kara Adams.
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16: I'm Storm Tracker 6 meteorologist Katie Nicolau. Here's a look at your forecast. Today we'll see sunny to mostly sunny skies across the area with high temperatures in the mid-60s. Tonight it'll be mostly clear with lows in the low 40s. Then for the day on Friday, we'll see decreasing clouds with time, stray showers possible, and high temperatures that'll be in the upper 60s to potentially the low 70s.
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1: 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Guess who isn't? 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

George Strait, who just set that record for his biggest show ever outside of Texas at Clemson University with 90,037 people in attendance at Memorial Stadium. Good morning. It's Stephanie McCoy in the morning. We are rolling through 30 minutes of continuous music for you this morning with Neil McCoy and Wink on 94.1 Duke FM.

0: country am I in?
1: It doesn't matter. 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
0: It's always on 5 in Margaritaville, come to think of it.
1: Yeah, I heard that.
0: You've been there, haven't you?
1: Yes, sir.
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0: Alan Jackson and Jimmy Buffett on 94.1 Duke FM. Good morning. It's Stephanie McCoy in the morning. How would you like to win a pair of tickets to see Garth Brooks at Summerfest in Milwaukee, Wisconsin? Well, we've got your chance to do that. I'll give you the details here in just a few minutes. It's Garth now on 94.1 Duke FM.
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0: Rodney Crowell on 94.1 Duke FM. Good morning. It's Stephanie McCoy in the morning, and we want to send you and a guest to see Garth Brooks at Summerfest 2026 in Milwaukee, Wisconsin on Tuesday, June 16th. 94.1 Duke FM and Beck's Trailer Superstore have your chance to win with the Garth Game. 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And then you text the keyword to 517-694-DUKE. That's 517-694-3853. We will pick a Garth Game qualifier each day. And then one qualifier is going to win the grand prize. And that's a pair of tickets to see Garth at Summerfest. And we are also going to throw in $700 that the winner can spend any way they want. 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

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Good morning. It's Stephanie McCoy in the morning. 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

0: Faith Hill on 94.1 Duke FM. Good morning, it's Stephanie McCoy in the morning. Well, if you are looking for something fun to do tonight, the Lugnuts are back in action in downtown Lansing. They'll be hosting Quad Cities at Jackson Field tonight. First pitch set for 7:05. It's the Charlie Daniels Band now on 94.1 Duke FM, playing the legends of country.
1: The devil went down to Georgia. He was looking for a soul to steal. He was in a bind because he was way behind and he was willing to make a deal. When he came across this young man sewing on a fiddle and playing

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Now you play pretty good fiddle, boy, but give the devil his due. 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

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Johnny said, "Devil, just come on back if you ever want to try again. 'Cause I told you once, you son of a gun.

0: Brad Paisley on 94.1 Duke FM. Good morning. It's Stephanie McCoy in the morning, about ready to wrap things up for me on this Thursday. Tomorrow, make sure you tune in because it's a free ticket Friday. 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
5: 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As our mayor, he led. He took action. 30,000 new jobs, pushing Detroit's unemployment rate to its lowest point in 33 years. 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
14: I'm Storm Tracker 6 meteorologist Katie Nicolau. Here with a look at your forecast. Today we'll see sunny to mostly sunny skies across the area with high temperatures in the mid-60s. Tonight it'll be mostly clear with lows in the low 40s. Then for the day on Friday, we'll see decreasing clouds with time, stray showers possible, and high temperatures that'll be in the upper 60s to potentially the low 70s.
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12: I'm Storm Tracker 6 meteorologist Katie Nicolau, here with a look at your forecast. Today we'll see sunny skies across the area with high temperatures in the mid-60s. Tonight it'll be mostly clear with lows in the low 40s. Then for the day on Friday, we'll see decreasing clouds with time, stray showers possible, and high temperatures that'll be in the upper 60s to potentially the low 70s.
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2: 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But the city didn't get here overnight. 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That's when Mike Duggan got to work. As our mayor, he led. He took action. 30,000 new jobs, pushing Detroit's unemployment rate to its lowest point in 33 years. 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While others talk, Mike Duggan delivered. Tell Lansing that's how we lead Michigan forward. 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
10: I'm Storm Tracker 6 meteorologist Katie Nicolau, here with a look at your forecast. Today we'll see sunny skies across the area with high temperatures in the mid-60s. Tonight it'll be mostly clear with lows in the low 40s. Then for the day on Friday, we'll see decreasing clouds with time, stray showers possible, and high temperatures that'll be in the upper 60s to potentially the low 70s.
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1: Michigan Ag Now. This is your Midday Report, and I'm Rusty Halverson. According to the latest government numbers, Americans paid more for their groceries last month. Prices for food eaten at home rose 2.9% in April compared to the same month a year ago. Prices at restaurants, fast food chains, and other places to get prepared meals also increased, putting overall food prices up 3.2% in the last year, according to the Labor Department's Consumer Price Index. Fuel prices have soared. Trucks that ship 83% of U.S. agricultural products dealing with higher prices. As of this week, the average price of gasoline was up 61% from a year ago, according to AAA. Meanwhile, retail fertilizer prices, tracked by DTN for the first full week of May, continued to move higher compared to the prior month. DAP prices were up 6% from the previous month. The phosphorus fertilizer had an average price of $914 per ton. That's this hour's Michigan Ag Now Report, and I'm Rusty Halverson.
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0: Have you wanted to hear the voices of your loved ones after they're gone? 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
3: I'm Storm Tracker 6 meteorologist Katie Nicolau, here with a look at your forecast. Today we'll see sunny skies across the area with high temperatures in the mid-60s. Tonight it'll be mostly clear with lows in the low 40s. Then for the day on Friday, we'll see decreasing clouds with time, stray showers possible, and high temperatures that'll be in the upper 60s to potentially the low 70s.
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1: Sweet.
0: So tell me, what are your plans for the deck?
1: 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That's a pile of crap, so replace it.
0: Congratulations.
1: Thank you. I appreciate it.
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2: Well, my daddy left home when I was 3, and he didn't leave much to Ma and me. Just this old guitar and an empty bottle of booze. Now, I don't blame him because he run and hid, but the meanest thing that he ever did was before he left, he went and named me Sue. Well, he must have thought that it was quite a joke, and it got a lot of laughs from lots of folks. Seems I had to fight my whole life through. Some gal would giggle and I'd get red, and some guy'd laugh and I'd bust his head. I'll tell you, life ain't easy for a boy named Sue. Well, I grew up

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And I knew that scar on his cheek and his evil eye. He was big and bent and gray and old, and I looked at him and my blood ran cold. And I said, my name is Sue, how do you do?

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I tell you, I've fought tougher men, but I really can't remember when. He kicked like a mule and he bit like a crocodile. I heard him laugh and then I heard him cuss, and he went for his gun and I pulled mine first. He stood there looking at me and I saw him smile and he said, "Son, this world is rough, and if a man's gonna make it, he's gotta be tough. And I know I wouldn't be there to help you along. So I give you that name, and I said goodbye. I knew you'd have to get tough or die. And it's that name that helped to make you strong." Yeah. He said, "Now you just fought one hell of a fight, and I know you hate me, and you got the right to kill me now, and I wouldn't blame you if you do. But you ought to thank me before I die for the gravel in your guts and the spit in your eye, cause I'm the that named you Sue." What could I do? I got all choked up and I threw down my gun, called him a paw and he called me a son, and I come away with a different point of view. And I think about him now and then, every time I try and every time I win. And if I ever have a son, I think I'm gonna name him Bill or George, anything but Sue. I still hate that man.

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3: 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But the city didn't get here overnight. Just over a decade ago, Detroit hit rock bottom. This city felt forgotten, paralyzed by political fighting. Jobs were few, crime was high, and people were leaving. That's when Mike Duggan got to work. As our mayor, he led. He took action. 30,000 new jobs, pushing Detroit's unemployment rate to its lowest point in 33 years. He cut violent crime in half, added 350 more police officers, and installed 65,000 new streetlights. He made sure the people holding the city up, the people who stayed, had a place to live. Helping 12,000 families rebuild homes and investing over $1 billion to make housing more affordable. When it was all said and done, Mike Duggan's approach led our city to a new day. While others talk, Mike Duggan delivered. Tell Lansing that's how we lead Michigan forward. Paid for by Put Progress First.
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11: I'm Storm Tracker 6 meteorologist Katie Nicolau, here with a look at your forecast. Today we'll see sunny skies across the area with high temperatures in the mid-60s. Tonight it'll be mostly clear with lows in the low 40s. Then for the day on Friday, we'll see decreasing clouds with time, stray showers possible, and high temperatures that'll be in the upper 60s to potentially the low 70s.
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12: I'm Storm Tracker 6 meteorologist Katie Nicolau, here with a look at your forecast. Today we'll see sunny skies across the area with high temperatures in the mid-60s. Tonight it'll be mostly clear with lows in the low 40s. Then for the day on Friday, we'll see decreasing clouds with time, stray showers possible, and high temperatures that'll be in the upper 60s to potentially the low 70s.
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1: That's the sound of a thriving Detroit. But the city didn't get here overnight. Just over a decade ago, Detroit hit rock bottom. This city felt forgotten, paralyzed by political fighting. Jobs were few, crime was high, and people were leaving. That's when Mike Duggan got to work. As our mayor, he led. He took action. 30,000 new jobs, pushing Detroit's unemployment rate to its lowest point in 33 years. He cut violent crime in half, added 350 more police officers, and installed 65,000 new streetlights. 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When it was all said and done, Mike Duggan's approach led our city to a new day. While others talk, Mike Duggan delivered. Tell Lansing that's how we lead Michigan forward. 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

94.1 Duke FM playing the Legends of Country and Chris Tyler, D.Y. Yoakam is sagging Eagles Landing in Standish on August 1st. We have more tickets to give away, so keep listening for that now. It's

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Chris Tyler, your Storm Tracker 6 forecast. Overnight, mostly clear, low 40s. High in the upper 60s and morning clouds and afternoon sun tomorrow. 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And Ricky

0: 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we get you qualified to be one of the qualifiers for the Garth Game, and at the end we draw your name and you win two tickets to see Garth Brooks at Summerfest in Milwaukee on June 16, and we throw in $700 too. 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
8: Cloud cover builds back into the region as we get past midnight tonight, with lows getting into the lower 40s and highs getting into the higher 60s, lower 70s for tomorrow. We do see a few isolated chances of rainfall towards the later morning hours and into the afternoon hours, which will clear on out as we go throughout the rest of the day. For Storm Tracker 6, I'm meteorologist Daniel Nemus.
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Thank you so much for having us there with King George Strait and right this.

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94.1 Duke FM playing the Legends of Country and Chris Tyler, your Storm Tracker 6 forecast overnight. Low in the low 40s and mostly clear. High close to 70 tomorrow. A heat wave. Enjoy it while it lasts. Morning clouds and afternoon sun too for tomorrow now. 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

94.1 Duke FM playing the Legends of Country and Hank Jr. at Acrisure Amphitheater on Saturday, July 18. Guess who has more free tickets to give away? Us. Be listening for that now. A country boy can't survive.

Hitting the road soon? Hey, don't forget to take Duke with you. 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

0: forever and always, Shania Twain on 94.1 Duke FM, playing the legends of country, and Chris Tyler. A big day on Saturday for the old tie guy. Yes, indeed. Who'd have thought that it could happen once again? Mom and Dad are going to let me out of the house, and they're going to give me the keys to the good car, and I'm going to get as far away from them as I possibly can. And Saturday from 1 until 3 in the afternoon, it's at the American One Spring Car Sale at the American One Event Center in Jackson. Going to hang out with my friends at American One once again. Looking forward to that. And looking forward to seeing you stop by for a great deal on a vehicle. And while you are there, get qualified for some great concert tickets and more that I'll be giving away at the American One Spring Car Sale on Saturday. 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
6: Cloud cover builds back into the region as we get past midnight tonight, with lows getting into the lower 40s and highs getting into the higher 60s, lower 70s for tomorrow. We do see a few isolated chances of rainfall towards the later morning hours and into the afternoon hours, which will clear on out as we go throughout the rest of the day. For Storm Tracker 6, I'm meteorologist Daniel Nemus.
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2: That's the sound of a thriving Detroit. But the city didn't get here overnight. Just over a decade ago, Detroit hit rock bottom. This city felt forgotten, paralyzed by political fighting. Jobs were few, crime was high, and people were leaving. That's when Mike Duggan got to work. As our mayor, he led. He took action. 30,000 new jobs, pushing Detroit's unemployment rate to its lowest point in 33 years. He cut violent crime in half, added 350 more police officers, and installed 65,000 new streetlights. He made sure the people holding the city up, the people who stayed, had a place to live. Helping 12,000 families rebuild homes and investing over $1 billion to make housing more affordable. When it was all said and done, Mike Duggan's approach led our city to a new day. While others talk, Mike Duggan delivered. Tell Lansing that's how we lead Michigan forward. Paid for by Put Progress First.
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9: Cloud cover builds back into the region as we get past midnight tonight, with lows getting into the lower 40s and highs getting into the higher 60s, lower 70s for tomorrow. We do see a few isolated chances of rainfall towards the later morning hours and into the afternoon hours, which will clear on out as we go throughout the rest of the day. For Storm Tracker 6, I'm meteorologist Daniel Nemus.
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0: It's Chris Tyler on 94.1 Duke FM, and we want to bring you donuts and pastries. 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

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Your Storm Tractor 6 forecast overnight mostly clear, low, low 40s, high close to 70. Clouds and sun tomorrow now 65. 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

0: 94.1 Duke FM playing the Legends of Country. There's Montgomery Gentry, and hell yeah, it's Chris Tyler on 94.1 Duke FM. Thank you so much for having us along this afternoon. Stephanie McCoy back tomorrow morning at 6 to get you up and rolling for Friday. I'll be back tomorrow afternoon at 3. Don't forget 8, 11, 2, and 4. Some brand new Garth Game keywords for you to text 517-694-DUKE, 517-694-3853. Hopefully make you a big old qualifier tomorrow. You can be one of our daily qualifiers that could get their name pulled for the big grand prize. Two tickets to see Garth Brooks at Summerfest in Milwaukee on June 16. And we throw $700 in to spend any way you want. So there you go. What more could you ask for? Except for maybe Garth to come to your house, but that's not going to happen. So I don't think. Anyway, though, that's the prize we have for you. And you can win. Get more info about the Garth Game at 941theduke.com. 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
19: Cloud cover builds back into the region as we get past midnight tonight, with lows getting into the lower 40s and highs getting into the higher 60s, lower 70s for tomorrow. We do see a few isolated chances of rainfall towards the later morning hours and into the afternoon hours, which will clear on out as we go throughout the rest of the day. For Storm Tracker 6, I'm meteorologist Daniel Nemus.
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18: 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You're right, us. 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

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Diamonddale, Michigan, sure is a lot classier than Zirconiapolis, Nebraska. 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
5: Cloud cover builds back into the region as we get past midnight tonight, with lows getting into the lower 40s and highs getting into the higher 60s, lower 70s for tomorrow. We do see a few isolated chances of rainfall towards the later morning hours and into the afternoon hours, which will clear on out as we go throughout the rest of the day. For Storm Tracker 6, I'm meteorologist Daniel Nemus.
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